Summer can

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They call it impiety and lack of propriety and quite a variety.

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Coming up next, the news on the hour. Celebrating 50 years of Midtown's Radio.

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1: I'm sorry, Mr. Lineker. Your son has leukemia. Bang. Your world collapses. You think, is that it? Is that the end? How can we help? Can anybody help? But you never think all those transfusions he'll need. I hope they've got enough blood. We just took it for granted it was there.
2: If everyone who gives blood stopped, supplies would run out in just a few days. Do something amazing. 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
2: This is Mid Downs Radio. The Kent, Surrey and Sussex Air Ambulance Trust is a registered charity that is called out to help over 2,000 people a year in life-threatening conditions, including those in Mid-Sussex. It never stops innovating and improving the care it can give, which means every donation it receives is vital. The Trust has two bases at Rochester Airport and Redhill Aerodrome, so that its two helicopters can reach any part of the region within 20 minutes. They operate 24 hours a day. The service is available to everyone who lives, works or is travelling through the region and is provided free of charge to those patients that require it. But it needs your support to keep flying. 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Each chance to win costs £1 a week, and you are allocated a unique membership number. Your number is entered into a weekly draw when there are 12 randomly selected winners for prizes up to £1,000. For an extra £1 a week, you can enter the weekly super draw, in which you will be allocated 4 unique numbers for a prize of up to £25,000. For further details, go to the Kent, Surrey and Sussex Air Ambulance Trust website. 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

Love that song. That was Judy Kahn, voiced as Pocahontas from the movie Pocahontas, The Colors of the Wind on Middaz Radio. Right now, it's time to shout out happy birthday to the celebrities. And of course, it's your birthday today. Happy birthday! We've got 1, 2, 3, 4, 5 on the list so far today. And it's going to be interesting because all of them have the songs I'm going to play for you to celebrate their day. So first on the list, happy birthday to amazing singer Bruce Springsteen. He is 77 today. Happy birthday, Bruce. Knowing for all those Disney characters as a sidekick, like the Gargoyles and also most more from The Hunchback of Notre Dame, Jason Alexander. He is 67 today. Happy birthday, Jason. Known from Pitch Perfect and known for Becca's boyfriend is Skylar Astin. He is 39 today. Happy birthday. And happy birthday to American actor legend Mickey Rooney. He would have been 106 today. Happy birthday, Mickey. So all the songs we're going to play for them that were sing along through those movies, and especially this one, is Bruce Springsteen's special song, Dancing in the Dark.

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1: A dragon, I swear I saw a dragon. A green and seething, fire-breathing monster is in sight. With eyes of red, a lion's head, and wings as dark as night.

Styles as it was on Midtown's radio, and tickets for Harry Styles' next year Together Together tour is on sale. So now's your chance to see him again next year for another tour. It's on sale right now. It's already 12:30. We've still got more music to play for you on Midtown's radio, like this one, the greatest hits. It is Bananarama. Do I say it right? Bananarama? Bananarama? Bananarama? Tongue tied. It is Venus.

pardon business, our prospects all were slight. Tired on some evenings, she'd get mad and cry. I'm out of town, temperament.

Yuckadoo folks, this is Papa Roy with Swing Time. If you like your big bands hot and your crooners cool, then you have come to the right place. Join me for the best swing music, both from classic years and from the best of modern swing artists of today. Right here on, of course, Middowns Radio.

The top stories this hour. The boss of OpenAI says he believes the best version of artificial intelligence is one that gives people more agency in a complex world. Sam Altman's been addressing the UN Security Council following concerns AI technologies could soon improve themselves and slip beyond.

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